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1: Steve Stevens here. 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
2: Hey everyone, Subby here with a look at your SkyTrack weather forecast brought to you by our good friends over at Clint's Bar and Grill in downtown Calhoun, where good food and friends meet up. Stop in for some hometown hospitality. Well, we should have a mostly clear evening with overnight temperatures staying fairly mild to the middle 70s. Sunny and hot for your Saturday with daytime highs into the lower 90s, along with heat index values as high as 100 degrees. More heat coming in for the rest of your weekend.
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6: What's going on, everyone? 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They are located in both Clinton and in Uri. We should have a mostly clear evening with overnight temperatures staying fairly mild into the middle 70s. Sunny and hot for your Saturday with daytime highs into the lower 90s, along with heat index values as high as 100 degrees. More heat coming in for the rest of your weekend.
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6: Hey, everyone. Tubby here with a look at your SkyTrack weather forecast for West Central Missouri, brought to you by our good friends over at Gary's Towing. If you're in a bind and you need a tow, give Amanda and the crew a call at 660-885-HELP. Well, we should have a mostly clear evening with overnight temperatures staying fairly mild into the middle 70s. Sunny and hot for your Saturday with daytime highs into the lower 90s, along with heat index values as high as 100 degrees. More heat coming in for the rest of your weekend.
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1: Hey everyone, Tubby here, and look at your SkyTrack weather forecast brought to you by our good friends over at Clint's Bar and Grill in downtown Calhoun, where good food and friends meet up. Stop in for some hometown hospitality. Well, we should have a mostly clear evening with overnight temperatures staying fairly mild to the middle 70s. Sunny and hot for your Saturday with daytime highs into the lower 90s, along with heat index values as high as 100 degrees. More heat coming in for the rest of your weekend.
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7: 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They are located in both Clinton and in Uri. We should have a mostly clear evening with overnight temperatures staying fairly mild into the middle 70s. Sunny and hot for your Saturday with daytime highs into the lower 90s, along with heat index values as high as 100 degrees. More heat coming in for the rest of your weekend.
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6: Hey, everyone. Tubby here with a look at your SkyTrack weather forecast for West Central Missouri, brought to you by our good friends over at Gary's Towing. If you're in a bind and you need a tow, give Amanda and the crew a call at 660-885-HELP. Well, we should have a mostly clear evening with overnight temperatures staying fairly mild into the middle 70s. Sunny and hot for your Saturday with daytime highs into the lower 90s, along with heat index values as high as 100 degrees. More heat coming in for the rest of your weekend.

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1: Hey everyone, Tubby here, and look at your SkyTrack weather forecast brought to you by our good friends over at Clint's Bar and Grill in downtown Calhoun, where good food and friends meet up. Stop in for some hometown hospitality. Well, we should have a mostly clear evening with overnight temperatures staying fairly mild to the middle 70s. Sunny and hot for your Saturday with daytime highs into the lower 90s, along with heat index values as high as 100 degrees. More heat coming in for the rest of your weekend.

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1: 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They are located in both Clinton and in Uri. We should have a mostly clear evening with overnight temperatures staying fairly mild into the middle 70s. Sunny and hot for your Saturday with daytime highs into the lower 90s, along with heat index values as high as 100 degrees. More heat coming in for the rest of your weekend.
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Who you know spit it hard to a head clap? 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
3: Hey everyone, Tubby here with a look at your Skytrack weather forecast for West Central Missouri, brought to you by our good friends over at Gary's Towing. 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Well, we should have a mostly clear evening with overnight temperatures staying fairly mild into the middle 70s. Sunny and hot for your Saturday with daytime highs into the lower 90s, along with heat index values as high as 100 degrees. More heat coming in for the rest of your week.

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6: Hey everyone, Subby here, and look at your SkyTrack weather forecast brought to you by our good friends over at Clint's Bar and Grill in downtown Calhoun, where good food and friends meet up. Stop in for some hometown hospitality. Well, we should have a mostly clear evening with overnight temperatures staying fairly mild to the middle 70s. Sunny and hot for your Saturday with daytime highs into the lower 90s, along with heat index values as high as 100 degrees. More heat coming in for the rest of your weekend.
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4: Hey everyone, Subby here with a look at your weekend SkyTrap weather forecast for West Central Missouri, brought to you by our good friends at Gary's Towing. If your car says no when you need a tow, give them a call at 660-885-HELP. Sunshine and hot. That pretty much sums up our weekend forecast, with both days looking at temperatures into the middle 90s, along with heat index values as high as 105. Our overnight temperatures will remain warm and muggy, only reaching down to the middle 70s.
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Neither one of us looking for three little words, unless those three words were do not disturb. 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
1: Hey everyone, something here with a look at your weekend Skytrack weather forecast for West Central Missouri, brought to you by our good friends over at Clint's Bar and Grill in downtown Calhoun, where good food and friends meet up. Stop in for some hometown hospitality. Sunshine and hot. That pretty much sums up our weekend forecast, with both days looking at temperatures into the middle 90s, along with heat index values as high as 105. Our overnight temperatures will remain warm and muggy, only reaching down into the middle 70s.
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2: What's going on, everyone? 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Sunshine and hot. That pretty much sums up our weekend forecast, with both days looking at temperatures into the middle 90s, along with heat index values as high as 105. Our overnight temperatures will remain warm and muggy, only reaching into the middle 70s.
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1: 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Hey everyone, Subby here with a look at your weekend SkyTrack weather forecast for West Central Missouri, brought to you by our good friends at Gary's Towing. If your car says no when you need a tow, give them a call at 660-885-HELP. Sunshine and hot. That pretty much sums up our weekend forecast, with both days looking at temperatures into the middle 90s, along with heat index values as high as 105. Our overnight temperatures will remain warm and muggy, only reaching down to the middle 70s.
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3: Hey, everyone. Something here with a look at your weekend Skytrack weather forecast for West Central Missouri, brought to you by our good friends over at Clint's Bar and Grill in downtown Calhoun, where good food and friends meet up. Stop in for some hometown hospitality. Sunshine and hot. That pretty much sums up our weekend forecast, with both days looking at temperatures into the middle 90s, along with heat index values as high as 105. Our overnight temperatures will remain warm and muggy, only reaching down to the middle 70s.
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6: What's going on, everyone? 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Sunshine and hot. That pretty much sums up our weekend forecast, with both days looking at temperatures into the middle 90s, along with heat index values as high as 105. Our overnight temperatures will remain warm and muggy, only reaching into the middle 70s.
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2: Hey everyone, Subby here with a look at your weekend SkyTrack weather forecast for West Central Missouri, brought to you by our good friends at Gary's Towing. If your car says no when you need a tow, give them a call at 660-885-HELP. Sunshine and hot. That pretty much sums up our weekend forecast, with both days looking at temperatures into the middle 90s, along with heat index values as high as 105. Our overnight temperatures will remain warm and muggy, only reaching down to the middle 70s.
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6: Hey everyone, Tubby here with a look at your weekend SkyTrack weather forecast for West Central Missouri, brought to you by our good friends over at Clint's Bar and Grill in downtown Calhoun, where good food and friends meet up. Stop in for some hometown hospitality. Sunshine and hot. That pretty much sums up our weekend forecast, with both days looking at temperatures into the middle 90s, along with heat index values as high as 105. Our overnight temperatures will remain warm and muggy, only reaching down to the middle 70s.
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1: 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Sunshine and hot. That pretty much sums up our weekend forecast, with both days looking at temperatures into the middle 90s, along with heat index values as high as 105. Our overnight temperatures will remain warm and muggy, only reaching into the middle 70s.
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2: Hey everyone, Subby here with a look at your weekend SkyTrack weather forecast for West Central Missouri, brought to you by our good friends at Gary's Towing. If your car says no when you need a tow, give them a call at 660-885-HELP. Sunshine and hot. That pretty much sums up our weekend forecast, with both days looking at temperatures into the middle 90s, along with heat index values as high as 105. Our overnight temperatures will remain warm and muggy, only reaching down to the middle 70s.
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Hey everyone, Subby here with a look at your weekend Skytrap weather forecast for West Central Missouri, brought to you by our good friends over at Clint's Bar and Grill in downtown Calhoun, where good food and friends meet up. Stop in for some hometown hospitality. Sunshine and hot. That pretty much sums up our weekend forecast, with both days looking at temperatures into the middle 90s, along with heat index values that's high of 105. Our overnight temperatures will remain warm and muggy, only reaching down into the middle 70s.

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1: Hey everyone, Subby here with a look at your weekend SkyTrack weather forecast for West Central Missouri, brought to you by our good friends at Gary's Towing. If your car says no when you need a tow, give them a call at 660-885-HELP. Sunshine and hot. That pretty much sums up our weekend forecast, with both days looking at temperatures into the middle 90s, along with heat index values as high as 105. Our overnight temperatures will remain warm and muggy, only reaching down to the middle 70s.
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7: Hey everyone, Tubby here with a look at your weekend SkyTrack weather forecast for West Central Missouri, brought to you by our good friends over at Clint's Bar and Grill in downtown Calhoun, where good food and friends meet up. Stop in for some hometown hospitality. Sunshine and hot. That pretty much sums up our weekend forecast, with both days looking at temperatures into the middle 90s, along with heat index values as high as 105. Our overnight temperatures will remain warm and muggy, only reaching down to the middle 70s.
8: And the countdown continues.
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When I was in the third grade, I thought that I was gay, cause I could draw. My uncle was, and I kept my room straight. I told my mom, tears rushing down my face. She's like, Ben, you've loved girls since before pre-K. Tripping. Yeah, I guess she had a point, didn't she? Bunch of stereotypes all in my head. I remember doing the math, like, yeah, I'm good at Little League. A preconceived idea of what it all meant. But those that like the same sex have the characteristics. The right-wing conservatives think it's a decision. And you can be cured with some treatment and religion. Man-made rewiring of a predisposition playing God. Oh nah, here we go. America the brave still fears what we don't know. God loves all his children. It's somehow forgotten, but we paraphrase a book written 3,500 years ago.

I was gay, I would think hip-hop hates me. Have you read the YouTube comments lately? Man, that's gay, gets dropped on the daily. We become so numb to what we're saying. A culture founded from oppression. Yeah, we don't have acceptance for them. Call each other behind the keys of a message board. A word rooted in hate, yet our genre still ignores it. Gay is synonymous with the lesser. It's the same hate that's

press play, don't press pause. Progress march on, with the veil over our eyes. We turn our back on the cause, till the day that my uncles can be united by law. When kids aren't walking around the hallway, plagued by pain in their heart. A world so hateful, some would rather die than be who they are. And a certificate on paper isn't gonna solve it all, but it's a damn good place to start. No law is gonna change us, we have to change us. Whatever God you believe in, we come from the same one. Strip away the fear, underneath it's all

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6: What's going on, everyone? 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Sunshine and hot. That pretty much sums up our weekend forecast, with both days looking at temperatures into the middle 90s, along with heat index values as high as 105. Our overnight temperatures will remain warm and muggy, only reaching into the middle 70s.
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3: Hey everyone, Subby here, and look at your weekend SkyTrack weather forecast for West Central Missouri, brought to you by our good friends at Gary's Towing. If your car says no when you need a tow, give them a call at 660-885-HELP. Sunshine and hot. That pretty much sums up our weekend forecast, with both days looking at temperatures into the middle 90s, along with heat index values as high as 105. Our overnight temperatures will remain warm and muggy, only reaching down to the middle 70s.
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1: Hey everyone, Tubby here with a look at your weekend SkyTrack weather forecast for West Central Missouri, brought to you by our good friends over at Clint's Bar and Grill in downtown Calhoun, where good food and friends meet up. Stop in for some hometown hospitality. Sunshine and hot. That pretty much sums up our weekend forecast, with both days looking at temperatures into the middle 90s, along with heat index values as high as 105. Our overnight temperatures will remain warm and muggy, only reaching down into the middle 70s.
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0: 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Hey everyone, Subby here with a look at your weekend SkyTrack weather forecast for West Central Missouri, brought to you by our good friends at Gary's Towing. If your car says no when you need a tow, give them a call at 660-885-HELP. Sunshine and hot, that pretty much sums up our weekend forecast, with both days looking at temperatures into the middle 90s, along with heat index values as high as 105. Our overnight temperatures will remain warm and muggy, only reaching down to the middle 70s.
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7: What's going on, everyone? Time to hear a look at your weekend sky track weather forecast for West Central Missouri, brought to you by our good friends over at Benware Tractor and Auto. 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They're located in both Clinton and Uri. Sunshine and hot. That pretty much sums up our weekend forecast, with both days looking at temperatures into the middle 90s, along with heat index values as high as 105. Our overnight temperatures will remain warm and muggy, only reaching into the middle 70s.
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4: Hey everyone, something here with a look at your weekend Skytrack weather forecast for West Central Missouri, brought to you by our good friends over at Clint's Bar and Grill in downtown Calhoun, where good food and friends meet up. Stop in for some hometown hospitality. Sunshine and hot. That pretty much sums up our weekend forecast, with both days looking at temperatures into the middle 90s, along with heat index values as high as 105. Our overnight temperatures will remain warm and muggy, only reaching down into the middle 70s.
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6: Hey, everyone. Sub here and look at your weekend SkyTrack weather forecast for West Central Missouri, brought to you by our good friends at Gary's Towing. If your car says no when you need a tow, give them a call at 660-885-HELP. Sunshine and hot. That pretty much sums up our weekend forecast, with both days looking at temperatures into the middle 90s, along with heat index values as high as 105. Our overnight temperatures will remain warm and muggy, only reaching down to the middle 70s.
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1: What's going on, everyone? 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Sunshine and hot. That pretty much sums up our weekend forecast, with both days looking at temperatures into the middle 90s, along with heat index values as high as 105. Our overnight temperatures will remain warm and muggy, only reaching into the middle 70s.
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7: Hey, everyone. Tubby here with a look at your weekend SkyTrack weather forecast for West Central Missouri, brought to you by our good friends over at Clint's Bar and Grill in downtown Calhoun, where good food and friends meet up. Stop in for some hometown hospitality. Sunshine and hot. That pretty much sums up our weekend forecast, with both days looking at temperatures into the middle 90s, along with heat index values as high as 105. Our overnight temperatures will remain warm and muggy, only reaching down into the middle 70s.
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1: 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Stay ahead of the storm, stay ahead of the forecast. 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Hey everyone, Subby here with a look at your weekend SkyTrap weather forecast for West Central Missouri, brought to you by our good friends at Gary's Towing. If your car says no when you need a tow, give them a call at 660-885-HELP. Sunshine and hot. That pretty much sums up our weekend forecast, with both days looking at temperatures into the middle 90s, along with heat index values as high as 105. Our overnight temperatures will remain warm and muggy, only reaching down to the middle 70s.
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1: 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Sunshine and hot. That pretty much sums up our weekend forecast, with both days looking at temperatures into the middle 90s, along with heat index values as high as 105. Our overnight temperatures will remain warm and muggy, only reaching into the middle 70s.
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4: Hey everyone, Tubby here with a look at your weekend Skytrack weather forecast for West Central Missouri, brought to you by our good friends over at Clint's Bar and Grill in downtown Calhoun, where good food and friends meet up. Stop in for some hometown hospitality. Sunshine and hot. That pretty much sums up our weekend forecast, with both days looking at temperatures into the middle 90s, along with heat index values as high as 105. Our overnight temperatures will remain warm and muggy, only reaching down into the middle 70s.
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1: Hey everyone, Subby here with a look at your weekend SkyTrack weather forecast for West Central Missouri, brought to you by our good friends at Gary's Towing. If your car says no when you need a tow, give them a call at 660-885-HELP. Sunshine and hot. That pretty much sums up our weekend forecast, with both days looking at temperatures into the middle 90s, along with heat index values as high as 105. Our overnight temperatures will remain warm and muggy, only reaching down to the middle 70s.
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12: Hey, everyone. Something here with a look at your weekend SkyTrack weather forecast for West Central Missouri, brought to you by our good friends over at Clint's Bar and Grill in downtown Calhoun, where good food and friends meet up. Stop in for some hometown hospitality. Sunshine and hot. That pretty much sums up our weekend forecast, with both days looking at temperatures into the middle 90s, along with heat index values as high as 105. Our overnight temperatures will remain warm and muggy, only reaching down into the middle 70s.
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0: SkyTrap weather forecast for West Central Missouri, brought to you by our good friends at Gary's Towing. If your car says no when you need a tow, give them a call at 660-885-HELP. Sunshine and hot. That pretty much sums up our weekend forecast, with both days looking at temperatures into the middle 90s, along with heat index values as high as 105. Our overnight temperatures will remain warm and muggy, only reaching down to the middle 70s.
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2: 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Sunshine and hot. That pretty much sums up our weekend forecast, with both days looking at temperatures into the middle 90s, along with heat index values as high as 105. Our overnight temperatures will remain warm and muggy, only reaching into the middle 70s.
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4: Hey everyone, Tubby here, and look at your weekend SkyTrack weather forecast for West Central Missouri, brought to you by our good friends over at Clint's Bar and Grill in downtown Calhoun, where good food and friends meet up. Stop in for some hometown hospitality. Sunshine and hot. That pretty much sums up our weekend forecast, with both days looking at temperatures into the middle 90s, along with heat index values as high as 105. Our overnight temperatures will remain warm and muggy, only reaching down into the middle 70s.
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4: 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Hey everyone, Subby here with a look at your weekend SkyTrack weather forecast for West Central Missouri, brought to you by our good friends at Gary's Towing. If your car says no when you need a tow, give them a call at 660-885-HELP. Sunshine and hot, that pretty much sums up our weekend forecast, with both days looking at temperatures into the middle 90s, along with heat index values as high as 105. Our overnight temperatures will remain warm and muggy, only reaching down to the middle 70s.
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5: What's going on, everyone? 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They're located in both Clinton and Uri. Sunshine and hot. That pretty much sums up our weekend forecast, with both days looking at temperatures into the middle 90s, along with heat index values as high as 105. Our overnight temperatures will remain warm and muggy, only reaching into the middle 70s.
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6: Hey everyone, something here with a look at your weekend Skytrack weather forecast for West Central Missouri, brought to you by our good friends over at Clint's Bar and Grill in downtown Calhoun, where good food and friends meet up. Stop in for some hometown hospitality. Sunshine and hot. That pretty much sums up our weekend forecast, with both days looking at temperatures into the middle 90s, along with heat index values as high as 105. Our overnight temperatures will remain warm and muggy, only reaching down into the middle 70s.
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8: 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Subby here. And look at your weekend SkyTrack weather forecast for West Central Missouri, brought to you by our good friends at Gary's Towing. If your car says no when you need a tow, give them a call at 660-885-HELP. Sunshine and hot. That pretty much sums up our weekend forecast, with both days looking at temperatures into the middle 90s, along with heat index values as high as 105. Our overnight temperatures will remain warm and muggy, only reaching down to the middle 70s.
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1: 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Sunshine and hot. That pretty much sums up our weekend forecast, with both days looking at temperatures into the middle 90s, along with heat index values as high as 105. Our overnight temperatures will remain warm and muggy, only reaching into the middle 70s.
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4: Hey everyone, Tubby here with a look at your weekend SkyTrack weather forecast for West Central Missouri, brought to you by our good friends over at Clint's Bar and Grill in downtown Calhoun, where good food and friends meet up. Stop in for some hometown hospitality. Sunshine and hot. That pretty much sums up our weekend forecast, with both days looking at temperatures into the middle 90s, along with heat index values as high as 105. Our overnight temperatures will remain warm and muggy, only reaching down into the middle 70s.
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2: Hey everyone, Subby here, and look at your weekend SkyTrack weather forecast for West Central Missouri, brought to you by our good friends at Gary's Towing. If your car says no when you need a tow, give them a call at 660-885-HELP. Sunshine and hot. That pretty much sums up our weekend forecast, with both days looking at temperatures into the middle 90s, along with heat index values as high as 105. Our overnight temperatures will remain warm and muggy, only reaching down to the middle 70s.
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